0: quiero escuchar.
1: I've heard people say that too much of anything is not good for you, baby. But I don't know.

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1: Nobody.
0: I said, who's that?
1: I said nobody.
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0: any work done around here today, kid?
1: Oh, yeah.
0: Good.
1: Let's go.
0: Hi, honey.
2: Hi.
0: Did this punk kid get anything done?
2: Well, he worked very hard today, but he didn't quite finish. I'd like to have him back tomorrow.
0: Great.

0: definitely was in the right.
1: Yeah, it's definitely like he was cruising for cruising.
0: Yeah, I don't know, I was really drunk at the time.
2: You just told me it was in Pumpkins at number 2. Yeah, that's why he doesn't come up on 3011. So after that, yelling and screaming and telling him why he wasn't coming up on 3011.
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But when his drinking and lusting and his hunger for power became known to more and more people, the demands to do something about

0: 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Solo clásicos en inglés.
1: Get up and do my thing. I want to get into it, man, you know. Like a sex machine, man. Moving, doing it, you know. Can I count it off? One, two, three.

0: Yo, man.
1: Yo.
0: Open up, man.
1: Yo, what do you want, man?
0: My girl just caught me.
1: You made her catch you?
0: I don't know how I let this happen.
1: But who?
0: The girl next door, you know?
1: Nah.
0: I don't know what to do.
1: Say it wasn't you.
0: All right.